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That was It Takes Two by Jutes. 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
7: Weather. It's out there.
8: Lows dip down to about 49 tonight under clear skies. Southeasterly winds, 5 to 10 miles per hour. Mainly sunny skies tomorrow. High temperatures reach up to 82. Lows level off around 59 tomorrow night. Partly cloudy skies. I'm weatherology meteorologist Paul Trombley. Right now, it's 73 degrees.
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Madison's Alternative, 106.7 The Resistance. That was Mumford & Sons with Rubber Band Man. They're going to play the Kohl Center September 23rd, and we've got a chance for you to win tickets to that show on 608 Day. 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Ebo and Kiernan will be broadcasting live from 4 to 6. 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

Madison's Alternative, 106.7 of the Resistance. That was One of Those Days by Dirty Heads. 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Tickets are up for grabs on the prize pool right now. Matt Mason, downstairs on the Resistance.

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Madison's Alternative, 106.7 The Resistance. Muse will be at Summerfest on July 2nd. They've also got a new album coming out at the end of the month. You can find the details and trust a ticket link for the show at altmat.com or in the Resistance app. Disruptors, there are tickets up on the prize pool right now. That contest ends at noon tomorrow, so log in and get your bids in ASAP. 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

Madison's Alternative, 106.7 of The Resistance. 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Bubby and Boo Boo are four-month-old Yorkie mixes, around 10 pounds each. 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

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You have a say in every song we play. 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M for more, L for less. 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

Madison's alternative, 106.7 The Resistance. All right, so this is pretty cool. You get a say in every song we play. Love a song and want to hear it more? Text 5M. Hate it and want it off the radio? Text 1L. Not sure and you want to hear it some more before you decide? Text 3M. Missing your ex and considering a text at 2 a.m.? Nope, don't do that. Just text us. We got you. Rate this song now.

0: hoping that at one of these upcoming concerts, the bands will play the radio edit version of their hit. Fingers crossed.
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government name is WRIS Mount Horeb, Madison, but our friends call us the Resistance. Well, friend. Oh, well, mom.

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Madison's Alternative, 106.7 of The Resistance. That was Going Shopping by The Strokes. 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They're going to stop in Milwaukee with Cage the Elephant at American Family Insurance Amphitheater in July. 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
1: 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Ebo and Kiernan will be broadcasting live 4 to 6. 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

Madison's Alternative 106.7 at the Resistance. That was Sour by Ryan Purds. He is going to be at the High Noon Saloon in 2 weeks. 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Those are up for grabs on the prize pool right now. 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

We are WRIS Mount Horeb, Madison. WRIS. That's right. We got RIS. Shoot, it's RIS, isn't it? That's how the young people say it? RIS. Oh, okay. Well, we should have researched first before I said it. Yeah. Probably proves we don't have it then, doesn't it? Yep.

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That was Fool's Gold by Buffalo Traffic Jam. They've got a new album coming out at the end of July. Now Weezer, they're hitting the road again. 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
8: Weather. 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
9: Lows dip down to about 49 tonight under clear skies. Winds out of the southeast around 5 miles per hour. Mainly sunny skies tomorrow. Daytime highs approaching 82. Lows level off around 59 tomorrow night. Partly cloudy skies. I'm weatherology meteorologist Paul Trombley. Currently, it's 63 degrees. Back to the
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0: can disrupt the flow. Become a resistance disruptor. 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

0: So this is our legal id. Basic urges and needs we psychologically crave. For us, probably pie.
1: I mean, that's legal ID, not id.
0: Oh, legal ID. Oh, that makes more sense. Okay, it also explains why we're not lying on a couch. So we're WRIS, Mount Horeb, Madison. Now then, about that couch.

right. So it says here that we are 1067 The Resistance. That's it. That's all that's written on the paper. All right. Well, there you go.

Madison's Alternative, 106.7 The Resistance. Sublime has a new album coming out next week. This is the title track, Until the Sun Explodes, on The Resistance.

0: You have a say in every song that we play. Yeah, I'm talking to you. You got to check out the High Five every Friday at 5 o'clock with me, Ebo, when I count down the five highest rated songs of the week determined by you, the listeners. 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

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All right, so this is pretty cool. You get a say in every song we play. Love a song and considering stalking its social media? Text 5M. Don't love a song and you want to ghost it before the bill arrives? 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Text 3M. 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

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That was Get This by the All-American Rejects. 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Disruptors, tickets are up for grabs on the prize pool right now. 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

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The Wait, are we? We, yeah, okay, we are. We are 106.7. The Resistance.

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It's 106.7 The Resistance with Greg Beharrell Mornings. So, sorry, just to be clear, my last name isn't Mornings. Someone forgot to put the comma in this, and it's just Greg Beharrell. So, 5 to 10. All right.

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0: That's a song called On Top of Spaghetti. It beautifully details the French Revolution. The rebels, or spaghetti, felt smothered by the bourgeoisie, or cheese. And, of course, they felt like their hope, or meatball, was rolling out the door.
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Well, friend. 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
2: Weather. 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
3: Lows dip down to about 48 overnight under partly cloudy skies. Winds out of the south around 5 miles per hour. Sunshine mixed with clouds at times again. Wednesday, daytime highs approaching 82. Partly cloudy Wednesday night, lows around 58. I'm weatherology meteorologist Paul Trombley. Currently 50.
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Madison's alternative, 106.7 The Resistance. All right, so this is pretty cool. You get a say in every song we play. Love a song and want to hear it more? Text 5M. Hate it and want it off the radio? Text 1L. Not sure and you want to hear it some more before you decide? Text 3M. Missing your ex and considering a text at 2 a.m.? Nope, don't do that. Just text us. We got you. Rate this song now.

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1: 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A theme song.
0: 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Everyone makes mistakes and he's ours. The Greg B. Harrell Show. 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The Greg B. Harrell Show is on The Resistance. 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

Madison's Alternative, 106.7 The Resistance. All right, so this is pretty cool. You get a say in every song we play. Love a song and considering stalking its social media? Text 5M. Don't love a song and you want to ghost it before the bill arrives? Text 1L. Like a song and want to see where things go while continually reminding it that we're just having fun, right? Text 3M. Rate this song now.

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are WRIS Mount Horeb, Madison. Mm-hmm. WRIS. That's right. We got RIS. Shoot, it's RIS, isn't it? That's how the young people say it? RIS. Oh, okay. Well, we should have researched first before I said it. Yeah. Probably proves we don't have it then, doesn't it?

0: 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You can become a resistance disruptor. Now, you're probably thinking, a resistance disruptor? 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M for more or L for less? 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Also, if you think it's a song that we play too much, text 3L. But yeah, you get a say in what we play. 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

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Seriously, we checked your label. Ooh, you know what? Rate this song now.

0: So this is our legal id. Basic urges and needs we psychologically crave. For us, probably pie.
1: I mean, that's legal ID, not id.
0: Oh, legal ID. Oh, that makes more sense. Okay, it also explains why we're not lying on a couch. So we're WRIS, Mount Horeb, Madison. Now then, about that couch.

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Well, okay, bachelor apartment, no ensuite laundry of the Greg B. Harrell Show, but still, 5 to 10. Ooh.

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Madison's alternative, 106.7 The Resistance. All right, so this is pretty cool. You get a say in every song we play. Love a song and want to hear it more? Text 5M. Hate it and want it off the radio? Text 1L. Not sure and you want to hear it some more before you decide? Text 3M. Missing your ex and considering a text at 2 a.m.? Nope, don't do that. Just text us. We got you. Rate this song now.

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0: Yep, it is 106.7 The Resistance. Some people call in to talk the talk. We assume they're also walking the walk, but who knows? They might not be.
1: I love it when they ask for a request and you just start playing something.
0: Oh, yeah. I sing like a canary. Ask the mob.
1: Sometimes I just chime right in with, are you serious?
0: That's a pretty common response when hearing my singing voice.
1: You know, one of these days, I'm going to have to call and he's going to have to play something for me.
0: Oh, why? Wait, I got the guitar. I got the guitar right here. There it is. Try this on for size. Here we go.
2: I want to be where the people are. I want to see them dancing, walking around on those, what do you call them? Oh.

0: 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Listen to this little chitty chat chat. Okay, so I need a favor from you.
1: Okay.
0: They won't give me money for a sound effects library, so I'm asking listeners to help me create one. Can you do any sound effects?
1: Sound effects? Like, what kind of sound effects?
0: Well, I mean, it could be anything. What do you got?
1: Bark, bark, bark, bark, bark, bark, bark, bark, bark, bark.
0: Wait, was that you or my inner voice? Well, we operate on museum rules. That's why I'm wearing the gloves. So give it to me again for posterity.
1: That's a chicken.
0: Oh, I wish every sound effect in movies ended that way. That's a lightsaber.
1: I work in a deli, and we were talking about fried chicken today, so that was the first thing that came to mind.
0: Wow, it's beautiful work, but can I get the same chicken sound effect, but with a lower pitch? Okay, and now can I get the same chicken sound effect, but with a higher pitch? It's the Three Tenors cover we never knew we needed.
1: You're too much. You're so fun, Greg.

0: 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Now, you're probably thinking, a resistance disruptor? Is that some 8-bit Contra clone? 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Finally, text us your take. 1 through 5. 5 being, hey, that song was the best. 1 being, hey, that song wasn't the best. M for more or L for less. 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Also, if you think it's a song that we play too much, text 3L. But yeah, you get a say in what we play. Pretty cool, huh? 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

Madison's Alternative, 106.7 The Resistance. It's the Greg B. Harrell Show. If you've listened to this program before, you know I'm endlessly fascinated by weird music technology. The Sony PSQ-7 turntable, released in 1982. Okay, Greg, well, what's weird about a turntable? No. This turntable was so small that it didn't fit the record. 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The Sony PSQ-7 turntable. 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So just remember, PSQ-7. 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

0: 7. La Resistance. I have a phone call to play. And play it I shall.
1: I don't know what that voice is, so I'm hoping we can all just move past it. It's the Greg Beharrell Show. You can phone this show. It's 888-760-1977. But it is busy in here on the phones, so if I don't get your call, please leave a voicemail. And if it's a good one, it'll get on the show. Yep, these are my listeners.
2: 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How bizarre. Love your show. You make me smile. Butter knives.
3: Hey, Greg. I'm up here in the beautiful state of Maine, and it's colder than H-E-L-L up here. It's so freaking cold that I just see two beagles trying to jump out of a rabbit. Like I said, it's so freaking cold up here, I just see two beagles trying to jump out of a rabbit. Thank you.

0: 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So you earned all those points? 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

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So, you know, blame them. When you put your best foot forward, how do you think that makes your worst foot?

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0: Madison's alternative, 106.7 The Resistance. It's the Greg B. Harrell Show. You know, if there's one thing that people are always saying to me, it's, Greg, what bothers you? Oh, joyrides really gave joyrides a bad name. Another thing that people are saying to me is, Greg B. Harrell, you don't have enough news from Fresno on your radio show. And you're thinking, Greg, why would I care what's going on in Fresno? Well, Fresno is a magical place, as we're about to find out when we listen to another actual clip from the Fresno Television News.
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0: 106.7 The Resistance, and we're going to the phones. Don't worry, it's not far. They're literally right here. All right, okay. A test to find out how much of a gamer you are.
1: Okay.
0: What is swamp water?
1: Swamp water?
0: Yeah.
1: See, I'm going to pretend to know and say it's something like Mountain Dew and an energy drink mixed together.
0: Well, no. It's actually when you get every flavor of Slurpee in one cup.
1: Does that actually taste good?
0: Well, I mean, its name is swamp water, so I'll give you one guess. Okay, you're 1-for-2 on this test to find out how big of a gamer you are. Let's see if you get a passing score here. I'm going to say a word, and you tell me the first thing that comes into your head. Code.
1: Up, down, down, left, right, A, B.
0: Well, I appreciate that, but what am I going to do with 30 lives? This phone call is proof I'm barely doing anything with one.

You have a say in every song that we play. Yeah, I'm talking to you. You got to check out the High Five every Friday at 5 o'clock with me, Ebo, when I count down the 5 highest rated songs of the week determined by you, the listeners. Details on how you can rate songs, they're at altmad.com. 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

Madison's Alternative, 106.7 The Resistance. It's the Greg B. Harrell Show. This is fascinating from a music business perspective. We are entering another golden era for music. Well, at least in terms of profitability. The three major record labels, Universal, Sony, and Warner, now employ over 27,000 people combined. That number is up about 6,600 workers since 2017. Okay, so how is that possible? Well, the advent of social media profits from music has opened a path for more jobs in music. No, well, not literally. Being trapped inside a melody is a Black Mirror episode.

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0: 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Some more phone calls, because the ringing ain't just in my head. 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I use it. It's awesome. I really believe in it. Check it out. And now on to the show.
1: I've been listening to you for a long time.
0: I'm so sorry.
1: And then I'm like, yeah, why not? Call. Pick up the phone.
0: Wow. Can you pass along these instructions to my parents? They could stand to read them. But you know what? You've revealed a little known trick. Those rectangles that people text with can actually make phone calls. Who knew?
1: You made my night, dude.
0: Well, everyone heard it. That was a compliment. It's legally binding.
1: What?

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If it's not that, it's at Greg B. Harrell Show. Does equipment at the soap factory ever

government name is WRIS Mount Horeb, Madison, but our friends call us the Resistance. Well, friend. Oh, well, Mom.

0: Madison's alternative, 106.7 The Resistance. It's the Greg B. Harrell Show. You know, if you're like me, then you also believe unlimited can never be limited, so unlimited is limited. But also, if you're like me, you're busy during the afternoon all week long. If that's the case, there's something very important you're missing. All the great TV that's on during the afternoon. Don't worry, I've got your back on this. Here's a sample of what you've missed on afternoon TV.
1: Unless you're a stoner, it's not something you'd see. 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
1: Who goes there? Reveal yourself at once, lest there be trouble.
2: Hi, I'm looking for Greg.
0: Oh, yeah, me too. I lost him somewhere in my 20s.
2: Have you found him yet?
0: Not yet, no, but I am hot on the trail of disappointment he's left in his wake.
2: Hey, at least you're making progress, right?
0: Well, amateur-gress, let's be real.
2: Fair enough.
0: Yeah, you're right. Too many mental gymnastics for that one to land. So, no, it is me. Hi, hello.
2: I'm glad you answered. I'm really excited.
0: Oh, that's great. And I'm going to enjoy it now while I can, because I know that excitement will wane as the conversation continues.

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1: I think when I heard like David Bowie's Starman for the first time, that's when I was like, this is what I want to do. 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
1: 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And I just wanted it to represent where I'm from and who I am.
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So you can either tell Alexa to play 106.7 The Resistance or become one with the Force. You'll probably hear us that way, too. Becoming two with the Force will not work.

Madison's alternative, 106.7 The Resistance. It's the Greg B. Harrell Show. This is kind of weird and very cool. A study by the RIAA found that Gen Z were 25% more likely to purchase new vinyl than any other age group. And that's surprising. Now, why is this? Well, to Gen Z, vinyl is a collectible. Most of them just put it on the wall. Looks kind of nice. Conversation piece. All my personalities ask me about it.

0: 106.7 The Resistance. Well, this call was just adorbs.
1: I think those. Okay, let me ask you a question.
0: Here we go.
1: Okay, if you had your pick, would you go the first spaghetti western with Clint Eastwood, A Fistful of Dollars?
0: Oh, yeah. You know, they should do a remake inflation version, A Fistful of 53 cents, and I think there's some washing machine tokens in there. Okay, so A Fistful of Dollars.
1: Or would you go for a few dollars more?
0: Oh, nice. Yeah, my favorite movie named after an upselling technique. Okay, so do we have a third option here?
1: Or would you go The Good, the Bad, and the Ugly?
0: Nah, not that one. I already have those options for selfie angles.

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9: I'm Jennifer Stevens on your Wednesday morning with a look at what's going on for today, June 3rd. Good morning. Let's talk water, or shall we say a lack thereof, as Madison Water Utility takes the somewhat unusual step, asking its 250,000 plus customers to voluntarily limit outdoor water use. Just for now, the request after this stretch of unusually hot, dry weather and increased outdoor water use, this is for summertime pushing demand higher across the area, suggesting options like targeted watering for lawns and gardens instead of general ongoing sprinklers. In the summer months, overall water use in Madison spikes by 25%, and that's largely due to outdoor watering. And here's a completely irrelevant fun fact for you. Did you know that almost one quarter of all household water used here goes to flushing toilets? Well, for the weekend ahead, the Department of Natural Resources hosting their annual free fun weekend, encouraging everyone to get outside, get outdoors, enjoy our state's beauty and natural resources with free state park admission, no fishing license needed, and even free fishing clinics at many locations, including fishing gear and tackle on loan. You can plan your picnic or hike at the state parks website, where you can visit dnr.wisconsin.gov. Vehicle admission passes will not be required, so it's all complete. completely free this weekend. And Uber out with their amusing annual list of odd things left behind in their cars. Without further ado, for the past year, dentures, an ankle monitor, a cape, a mannequin, a framed photo of Donny Osmond, a textured photo with a rhinestone Jesus, a shower pole, and a toboggan.
10: Weather. It's out there.
11: Sunshine mixed with clouds at times today, with daytime highs approaching 82. Winds out of the south, 5 to 10 miles per hour. Partly cloudy again tonight. Lows level off around 58. Highs around 86. Tomorrow, a blend of clouds and sun. I'm weatherology meteorologist Paul Trombley. Right now, 54.
12: Well, the Milwaukee Brewers would win again, topping the Giants 8-3 at American Family Field last night. Starting pitcher Kyle Harrison matched his season high with 12 strikeouts, while Jake Bowers hit a 3-run shot, as the Brewers would improve to 37-21 on the year. Milwaukee now sits 5.5 games above the Pirates for first place in the NL Central, and will take on the Giants game 3 of 4 tonight at American Family Field, first pitch at 6:40. Turning to the Packers, they are back on the field for practice for the second time this week as OTAs continue. Running back Josh Jacobs did practice for the first time following his arrest during Memorial Day weekend that landed him in jail. Here's more from head coach Matt LaFleur.
13: He'll be out there today.
14: Has any of that been a distraction, or is it business as usual?
13: I would say business as usual.
12: OTAs will pick back up for the Packers on Thursday. The NBA draft is just 20 days away. The Bucks, they own the number 10 pick in the first round, though they could have some more if they trade Giannis Antetokounmpo prior to the start of the draft that begins on June 23rd. That's your morning sports wrap-up. I'm Ebo.
15: Good morning. Peak traffic time now, with pockets of congestion on the northbound interstate between 94 and 151 and on the westbound Beltline between Rimrock and Seminole Highway. Brake lights on westbound K at 12 and Ashton, eastbound K at Q, and in the construction zone on John Nolan, with North Shore Drive closed until mid-July. Plus the usual traffic light and construction congestion starting up downtown on East Wash Capitol Square and campus. Other main routes at the posted speeds. No crashes or delays. That's traffic. I'm Stacey Kay on The Resistance.
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We are WRIS Mount Horeb, Madison. WRIS. That's right. We got RIS. Shoot, it's RIS, isn't it? That's how the young people say it? RIS. Oh, okay. Well, we should have researched first before I said it. Yeah. Probably proves we don't have it then, doesn't it?

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0: 106.7 The Resistance. You know, people call the show all the time, and I didn't even realize that level of desperation is possible.
1: But yeah, no, definitely. And I'm of like an age where a lot of, you know, 70-ish older gals, you know, kind of try to get my number and stuff sometimes. So that's another thing.
0: Oh, you're getting hit on by some older women, huh? Well, hello, Mr. Gladstone. Your usual room? Oh, wow. Okay. The graduate references play. Okay. Noted.
1: It's kind of weird. You know, I'm out there and I got these grandmas trying to, you know, get my number and stuff. So it's kind of cool.
0: Cool. It's shockingly impressive because you got to understand these are women who know quality.
1: Well, you know, for my age, I'm 57. So for my age, I look pretty good, I guess, but not trying to be conceited or anything.
0: So what is the older woman's approach when she hits on you?
1: You know, it just happened a few times, but yeah, just, you know, hey, what are you doing tonight? And they might be, you know, not have anything to do and might want to offer to take me out or something, or just give me a call, give me their number, something like that.
0: Whew, that might be their most attractive trait. People who still actually make phone calls.

0: So this is going to sound very Batman 66, but to the 106.7 The Resistance phone lines. Well, I hope I'm not taken away from your time at home.
1: Oh, God, no worries. I'm just vibing.
0: You're vibing?
1: Oh, yeah, always vibing.
0: Okay, well, I do appreciate that you think I'm cool enough to know what that means, but I don't. I think I once saw that written on a juice box so as to make the product appear hip. Vibin' Apricot. So what is vibin'?
1: Vibin' is when you're just hanging out. You're feeling good. You're chilling.
0: What does temperature have to do with it?
1: What?
0: You said you're chilling. So, like, it has to be 32 Fahrenheit, 0 Celsius, or what?
1: I mean, it doesn't have to be.
0: And you said hanging out. Exactly what of yours is hanging out?
1: I'm confused.
0: Whew, welcome to the last 20 years of my life.
1: All right. Well, yeah, I just wanted to say I appreciate the show. I think it's really funny.
0: Well, as I say in response to positive texts, thumb.

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1: 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Use those points for tickets, food certificates, music downloads, and other cool stuff.
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It's the Greg B. Harrell Show. Music tech fascinates me. This is kind of cool. There's now a company that will make gold, silver, or platinum versions of records that are actually listenable and collectible and sold for big bucks. Precious Sounds spent about 5 years developing technology that will stamp vinyl records in precious metal. Now, it takes 10 times the pressure of regular vinyl, so it's some pretty high-tech equipment to do this, but the records themselves are 8 times more durable. So a lot of collectors are getting platinum, gold, and silver versions of their favorite records of all time. Because with this tech, you can listen to that platinum, gold, or silver version. And then you can say things as you listen, like, I'm fancy.

0: 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Working on the jingle. To call this show, you would have to be...
1: Hi.
0: Wow, I can't believe that worked. Hello.
1: Hello.
0: Okay, you don't have to say it like you're Demi Moore and I'm Patrick Swayze returning for some non-corporeal pottery. Well, what's you doing?
1: Oh, not much. Just get off work when your show starts. I love listening to it on my way home.
0: Ah, I'm blushing so much that Sephora could offer me as a free sample with purchase.

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0: 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Also, if you think it's a song that we play too much, text 3L. 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

Madison's Alternative, 106.7 The Resistance. It's the Greg B. Harrell Show, at Greg B. Harrell on most of the social media. If it's not that, it's at Greg B. Harrell Show. Here's an idea. A superhero that only has powers in the morning. We call them breakfast. This joke works better in print, because you'd see that it says breakfast, like punching, but it sounds like breakfast. Okay,

0: So this is our legal id. Basic urges and needs we psychologically crave. For us, probably pie.
1: I mean, that's legal ID, not id.
0: Oh, legal ID. Oh, that makes more sense. Okay, it also explains why we're not lying on a couch. So we're WRIS, Mount Horeb, Madison. Now then, about that couch.

0: 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Someone called in. 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
1: 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It's pretty cool. Check it out. Let me know what you think. Or just shout what you think, and I'll probably be close enough to hear it. You found a lost cause. Hello.
2: Yes, we have a search warrant for Greg B. Harrell.
1: Oh, no.
2: He working?
1: You know, when I was younger, I thought it was Search Warren, and I would always wonder, what is this Warren guy up to?
2: Oh, no, you lie.
1: Also, you asked if I'm working, but in radio, it's working, in quotes.
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1: But yes, of course, this is Greg.
2: There he is.
1: Check my sleeve for the desperation. 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

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And it just sounds nicer than short forming to lick-cation.

1067, The Resistance. It's the Greg B. Harrell Show. What is really hot right now? The CD collector market. What? Really? Oh, yeah. So folks are paying hundreds of dollars for out-of-print, rare copies of CD releases from some of their favorite artists. And young folks are paying big time for common old CDs, often triple what used CDs were not 5 years ago. So if you have common discs from still popular artists, those CDs are likely worth what you paid for them new. Yeah, there you go. Making your money back. Cool. Ish.

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1: How do we get you to talk more?
0: I mean, good cop, bad cop routine always works. Do you own a police officer outfit? Or I'd settle for an English Bobby helmet. So you want to hear more of me, huh? Wow.
1: Well, yeah. I listen to you like every day, so.
0: What? You listen every day?
1: Pretty much. I'm an Uber driver, so, yeah.
0: I'm on in an Uber every day? Oh, that's great, because now when people ask about my pruny skin, I can say, oh, yeah, I spent the day in a pool. Well, no, but seriously, thanks for listening. That's very cool.
1: Yeah, well.
0: I assume. I actually have no concept of what cool is.
1: Absolutely. You're very funny, and I like all your jokes, and I wish you talked more. And if we have to show up at the radio station with a baseball bat, just give me some sort of code word.
0: Nope. No need to bring any wood. I'm far thick enough.
1: There it is.

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Madison's alternative, 106.7 The Resistance. It's the Greg B. Harrell Show. I'm going to write my mental diary in moments. If you've never heard that before, a mental diary thought is the kind of thing that floats through your brain where, if you said it out loud, people will be like, what? That's what you think about? You can share those thoughts on this show. So feel free. In fact, here's a mental diary thought I had not moments ago. I'm happy for people who are unapologetically themselves. Personally, I'm apologetically myself, so let me know if you need one.

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106.7 The Resistance. It's the Greg Beharrell Show. Drove past a place called Just Tires. How could they possibly know the morality of tires? I like to close every show by writing a little something in my diary. So here we go. Dear Diary, Greg Beharrell here. I don't understand dragon boat races. Obviously, the dragon is going to win every time. Thanks for listening, everybody.

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Madison's alternative, 106.7 The Resistance. All right, so this is pretty cool. You get a say in every song we play. Love a song and considering stalking its social media? Text 5M. Don't love a song and you want to ghost it before the bill arrives? Text 1L. Like a song and want to see where things go while continually reminding it that we're just having fun, right? Text 3M. Rate this song now.

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Madison's Alternative 106.7, The Resistance, Dogstar, All In Now. That's the title track of their new album. That's Keanu Reeves' band. They're coming to the Sylvie on August 29th. 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
5: It's out there.
6: Sunshine mixed with clouds at times today, with daytime highs approaching 83. Winds out of the south, 5 to 10 miles per hour. Lows dip down to about 58 tonight, mainly clear skies. Daytime highs approaching 86 tomorrow, a mix of clouds and sun. I'm weatherology meteorologist Paul Trombley. Currently 72.
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Me and Ebo will be broadcasting live from 4 to 6. 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

Madison's Alternative, 106.7, The Resistance, The Paradox with Get the Message. Disruptors, new prizes are being added to the auction and prize pool all the time. Up for grabs right now on the auction. You can score our Joe Big ticket from his sold-out show at the Sylvie. Coming up, I will tell you what's on the prize pool. Sublime on the way on The Resistance.

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New one from Mother, My Love. Disruptors up for grabs on the prize pool right now. Tons of tickets. You can win them before you can buy them to see Violet Grohl at the Rave. We've got Matt Mason coming to the Sylvie, Taking Back Sunday coming to the Sylvie as well. And tickets and meet and greet with Ryan Purds at High Noon Saloon. That show's coming up in a couple weeks on the 17th. AJR coming to the Wisconsin State Fair along with Paris. The Frey and Dashboard Confessional at the new Landmark Live in Milwaukee. 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

are WRIS Mount Horeb, Madison. Mm-hmm. WRIS. That's right. We got RIS. Shoot, it's RIS, isn't it? That's how the young people say it? RIS. Oh, okay. Well, we should have researched first before I said it. Yeah. Probably proves we don't have it then, doesn't it? Yep.

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Or take that warp zone where you have to hop above the screen. That'll get you to where we're up there somewhere.

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Ready to meet your new best friend? 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

0: 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Also, if you think it's a song that we play too much, text 3L. 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

0: So this is our legal id. Basic urges and needs we psychologically crave. For us, probably pie.
1: That's legal ID, not id.
0: Oh, legal ID. Oh, that makes more sense. Okay, it also explains why we're not lying on a couch. So we're WRIS, Mount Horeb, Madison. Now then, about that couch.

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4: Weather. It's out there.
5: Mainly sunny skies this afternoon with daytime highs approaching 83. South winds 5 to 10 miles per hour. Mainly clear skies tonight. Lows dip down to about 57. Sunshine mixed with clouds at times tomorrow. High temperatures reach up to 86. I'm weatherology meteorologist Paul Trombley. Currently 79.
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You are the resistance. 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Ooh, you know what? 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

Madison's alternative 106.7 The Resistance, Until the Sun Explodes, latest Sublime title track of their new album out next Friday. Also looking forward to new Miles Smith, My Mess, My Heart, My Life. This Friday, we are getting new Death Cab for Cutie, I Built You a Tower, and new Modest Mouse, An Eraser, and a Maze. On the way, Cranberries on The Resistance.

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The latest there from The Strokes with Gone Shopping. They're going shopping. Now Sum 41's on The Resistance.

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0: 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Also, if you think it's a song that we play too much, text 3L. 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

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Hey, Disruptors, you want to score 25 points? 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

Madison's alternative, 106.7 The Resistance. All right, so this is pretty cool. You get a say in every song we play. Love a song and want to hear it more? Text 5M. Hate it and want it off the radio? Text 1L. Not sure and you want to hear it some more before you decide? Text 3M. Missing your ex and considering a text at 2 a.m.? Nope, don't do that. Just text us. We got you. Rate this song now.

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Keep rating those songs because you have a say in every single song that we play. 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

0: 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M for more or L for less? 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Also, if you think it's a song that we play too much, text 3L. But yeah, you get a say in what we play. 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
4: An earlier accident on 151 South at American Parkway has been blocking the right lane, causing a delay, and that may still be an issue. Pockets of congestion on the northbound interstate between 94 and 151, and on the eastbound Beltline between Stoughton Road and Park Street, and slow at Gammon, westbound slow at Todd Drive and Summit Highway. Brake lights starting up in the construction zone on John Nolan, with other slow spots on 12 West at K, eastbound K at Q, and eastbound McKee Road at Fitchrona Road. That's traffic. I'm Stacey Kay on The Resistance.
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And you got us, The Resistance.

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3: An accident on northbound Packers Avenue International Lane may still be an issue. And an accident on the eastbound Beltline at Fish Hatch has been blocking the right lane, causing a delay. Eastbound also slow at Gammon, westbound slow at Seminole Highway. Brake lights in the construction zone on John Nolan and both sides of McKee Road at Fitchrona Road, along with the usual traffic light and construction congestion downtown on East Wash, Capitol Square, and campus. That's traffic. I'm Stacey Kay on The Resistance.
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Madison's alternative, 106.7 The Resistance. All right, so this is pretty cool. You get a say in every song we play. Love a song and considering stalking its social media? Text 5M. Don't love a song and you want to ghost it before the bill arrives? Text 1L. Like a song and want to see where things go while continually reminding it that we're just having fun, right? Text 3M. Rate this song now.

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1: Mm-hmm.
0: WRIS. That's right. We got RIS. Shoot, it's RIS, isn't it? That's how the young people say it? RIS. Oh, okay. Well, we should have researched first before I said it. Yeah. Probably proves we don't have it then, doesn't it?

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So, sorry, just to be clear, my last name isn't Mornings. Someone forgot to put the comma in this, and it's just Greg Beharrell. So 5 to 10. All right.

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1: 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This is David Grohl from the Foo Fighters. Somebody told
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0: So this is our legal id. Basic urges and needs we psychologically crave. For us, probably pie.
1: I mean, that's legal ID, not id.
0: Oh, legal ID. Oh, that makes more sense. Okay, it also explains why we're not lying on a couch. So we're WRIS, Mount Horeb, Madison. Now then, about that couch.